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0: We were guy. Ah, mogala ona o ganne. Arlo Chentobele FM le gona.
11: Man of the match.
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5: September. Share this prayer with your friends and bless their month. Dear God, as we enter the month of September, I come before you with a heart full of hope and faith. Thank you for your continued blessings and for the gift of each new day. I am grateful for the guidance, strength, and protection you have provided throughout the past months. Heavenly Father, I seek your wisdom and discernment as I step into this new month. Lead me in all my decisions, that I may walk in your truth and righteousness. Fill my heart with peace and my mind with clarity as I navigate through life's challenges. May your presence be a constant source of comfort and strength. Lord, I ask for your abundant blessings upon my loved ones. Surround my family and friends with your love, peace, and joy. I pray for those who are facing difficulties or hardships. May your healing hand touch those who are sick, and may your comforting presence be with those who are hurting. Father, I also pray for growth and success in this month of September. Open new doors of opportunity for me in my work, studies, and personal life. Help me to be a light to others, showing love, kindness, and compassion in all my interactions. Thank you, Lord, for your unfailing grace and mercy. As I journey through September, may I always seek to honor and glorify your name in everything I do. I trust in your perfect plan for my life and look forward to the blessings you have in store for me. I pray all these things in the mighty name of Jesus Christ. Amen.
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1: 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Yeah, one of the fellow, Tamisha, Jose, Rosalish. 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
0: 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Yeah, no one can keep this. What are you kisses? Yeah,
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0: 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Happy Spring Day.
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2: The state says the alleged escape plan is contained in an affidavit by the investigating officer. His defense was caught by surprise by the allegation, prompting the court to seek a report from correctional services. The defense has argued that two new addresses provided by Mohotsi constitute new facts and give the court assurance that he will stand trial. However, the state has questioned the addresses, saying Mohotsi had never previously disclosed them. Calvin Mabasa, SABC News.
1: President Peleng Jacob Zuma wa moegetse tobo ya gagwe kgorongtsheko ya molaotheo. 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
3: ong. Going forward on the recusal side of things, we are very clear that we've reached the end of the road and that is where the matter ends. But the entire matter does not end here. There are two outstanding matters that we want to make sure that they are placed on record. And the first one is that in terms of the conduct of the chairperson as it relates to her sharing notes and coaching the evidence leader on a case that was brought against him, that matter, the lawyers have advised that it's such a serious matter that it needs to be approached from two fronts. The one front is that a criminal case in terms of PRECA be opened, and secondly, the unethical conduct be reported in the Judicial Service Commission. So that's the next plan of action for the patron.
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4: 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The plan is to ensure that by the end of this financial year, we've got a revised AI policy, draft AI policy, which we can then put up for public comment.
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2: And I accept it because I believe that our city can become more than what it is today. But I also accept it because I understand that potential means very little if it is not converted into results. The eThekwini we envision is a city that works.
3: We have seen a lot of investment coming into the city of Mhlathose. And that, ladies and gentlemen, speaks to the confidence that investors are beginning to have in our city. We shall continue to grow the economy of the city of Mhlathose and create more jobs.
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0: 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This is completely unacceptable. We therefore call on all political parties, political activists, and communities to exercise the restraint, tolerance, and respect.
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6: 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You know very well that in a democratic society, one of the attributes is to have informed citizenship. In order to have an informed citizenship, you need many people to have access to broadcasting services, access to television, access to radio, so that they can have the benefits of our democracy.
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6: 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The plan is to ensure that by the end of this financial year, we've got a revised AI policy, draft AI policy, which we can then put up for public comment.
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10: The improved operational performance has translated into stronger financial outcomes. Eskom's reported EBITDA of 106 billion rands, profit before tax of 39.4 billion rands, and cash equivalents of 124.9 billion rands at 31 March 2026. These figures demonstrate that operational recovery is beginning to support a stronger balance sheet and improved liquidity.
9: Tlhogo ya masheleng ye werola go marapo Caleb Kasem o re company ye ga sa hloka thego ya masheleng go tswa go mmusho ge me ba sepala e ka lefela dikoloto tsa yona. 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
10: 230 billion of support, of which we received 200
11: 220 billion thus far. And cumulatively over, say, the last 10 years, I think that amount, the Minister of Finance has indicated, about 480 billion rand. Government needs to spend that money on much more needed programs than give it to Eskom. And that is why it's key going forward. When we go back to the capital markets, we do it on our own strength of our performance, our operations on the governments, the balance sheet without the need of government support in the form of guarantees going forward. You solve the municipal debt, we won't need further equity injections from government.
9: Eskom e bolela gore e motlhaleng o mobotse go fedisa taba ya go gaolela badudi ba bangwe ka bongwa ga o tlhago tlo go petition ya Eskom Dan Marokani wa tlhalosa.
12: We are modernizing our distribution infrastructure. This we do to serve our customers better. The distribution is where most customers directly experience Eskom's performance. During the year, approximately 1.2 million customers were relieved from load reduction, and seven provinces achieved load reduction free status. From 826 affected feeders at inception, approximately 400 have been addressed, leaving 427. We remain on track for full elimination of load reduction by 2027.
9: Biro ye bia kantwe ke na Lady Mabitsela Ngobo a le ka Johannesburg, na ke Rachel Tsiru wa hlokwala tsela.
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14: I'm worried about that only now. I'm going full on now to go and speak.
15: Please speak. 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Even president is away. 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
14: Yeah, but you sure Baba got my back? That's the only thing I'm worried about.
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16: and you are saying yes. I don't know whether you say yes sir, to everything. So you said yes sir, even to implicating General Mkhwanazi.
17: Commissioner, I was
10: I was wanting to hear what the minister is saying, so I wanted to hear everything that he was wanting to say, what Mabuso was, the build-up coming through. So, yes, I did say yes to that.
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16: Why could you not wait until you could do a transaction, one transaction inside a bank? Why did you not do that?
10: Commissioner, I thought it would have been easy at the ATM, but the charges are obviously much more.
16: Again, you're easy. This is definitely not easy at all, Kenel. It is not. Yes. It's actually painful.
10: Yes.
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3: 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And how that number is calculated is if you look at the totals at the bottom of page 79, you see roughly 2.7 million. 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
7: The reality is that we don't have enough resources, enough police officers who can deal with this criminal activities daily. Do you remember that 6 months back we did receive some of cars and some of the police officers, but the crime that is happening around here, it needs a lot of police and a lot of vehicles. The vehicles that we have now. Some of them they are not afforded to go to the bush. Some of them they are failed to clap the mountain.
6: Le re bontsi ba di fatanaga di utswa ka di province ntse dingwe ba dudi ba re le bona ba nepilwe
8: re fa re ja bo dingore na

0: It is frightening because even when we're in our homes, we are always dead. We have our small baggies that we use to fend ourselves and our children. But those baggies get stolen, and we are then left with nothing.
1: As farmers, we get ambushed and kidnapped and have our vehicles taken from us. We live in fear. We are pleading to government to deploy more resources.
2: Mukomishinari wa maphodisa Ian Scapers o re go thibilwe difatanaga tse 63 tseo di bego di lebišitše ka mošwanoka go la Zimbabwe magareng ga kgwedi ya June le Agostose lenyaga. 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
3: Be a way of the fact that we will never have enough resources. Yes, we are resourcing those police stations on the borderline to improve our footprint on the border itself. But the resources, we must rather focus, and that's what we're currently doing. How do we utilize the current resources that we have? If we really have proper command and control over those resources and we make use of them to their potential, I can tell you now we can do much more. And that's also what we are focusing on with the station management current. But we do have enough resources. Remember, we are also being supported by, for example, the BMA, the Border Management Agency. We've got the Farm Watch. We've got the SANDF on the ground. We've got, for example, other private security companies like Tracker, private security companies. So there's a lot of other departments that are also bringing their resources.
2: Scaper sore dileba dudi ka ge ba shumishana le sepodisa sa ka mono provinceng twantshong ya bosenyi. 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
2: 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And how that number is calculated is if you look at the totals at the bottom of page 79, you see roughly 2.7 million. But that was

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1: 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The criminal charges have been laid against Mr. Karim by the Commission, by the Secretary on behalf of the Commission, and that matter is now in the hands of the Commission's recommendations task team, the CRTT.
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2: Coronavirus diarrhea is very common. Most children will have an infection by 2 years of age. And it is specifically bad because children experience sort of profuse watery diarrhea. And the biggest danger with this is that they dehydrate. And the dehydration can be deadly. So we just wanted to notify the public that please be aware that it is rotavirus season. No child should be dying of diarrhea. And if parents take note of the signs of dehydration, they can either increase the fluid intake or they can get them to a clinic or hospital immediately.
0: Go tsheo di amana go letsa dikgetho ANC ga se a tlhwa e ruma go romela lenaneo la bonkgetheng ba yona go komišene dikgetho a ise ka boripana. 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
2: Illuminating paraffin for wholesale will increase by 213 cents per liter. Single maximum national retail price for illuminating paraffin will increase by 284 cents per liter. Maximum retail price for LP gas will increase by 69 cents per kilogram and 79 cents per kilogram increase in the Western Cape.
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3: 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We are also going to have move closer to finalizing the terms of reference for the committee. After the committee adjourns, I'm going to have, as the chairperson of the committee, a briefing with members of the media, taking questions as it relates to the work that we've been doing since my election as the chairperson on the 1st of June 2026. So this will also be a feedback in terms of all the work that has happened in the committee.
1: Commissioner Nyakisho Madlanga, Ibuchi Chief Lieutenant Colonel Walekala Hawks Kakozo.

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0: President Cyril Ramaphosa o thwetse Leonard Lekgetho bjalo ka tlhogo lekala la go ikgethela dinyakišišo SIU ka boripana go tloga lekgono. 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
2: Rotavirus diarrhea is very common. Most children will have an infection by 2 years of age. And it is specifically bad because children experience sort of profuse watery diarrhea. And the biggest danger with this is that they dehydrate. And the dehydration can be deadly. So we just wanted to notify the public that please be aware that it is rotavirus season. No child should be dying of diarrhea. And if parents take note of the signs of dehydration, they can either increase the fluid intake or they can get them to a clinic or hospital immediately.
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2: 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Now, detailed discussions are underway among all partners, including the industry, our unions and government, to develop a common program to grow and sustain the automotive sector in South Africa. And I applaud yourselves, players in the industry, I also applaud our unions, who are coming forward with very practical proposals and they are interacting with us at close range. We are committed to concluding this work as a matter of priority.
1: Mo Commissioner wa Mapodisa Limpopo Lieutenant General Jan Skeepers o re ba šoma ka maatla go fedisa bosenyi bja melelwaneng. 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
3: Be aware of the fact that we will never have enough resources. Yes, we are resourcing those police stations on the borderline to improve our footprint on the border itself. But the resources, we must rather focus, and that's what we're currently doing. How do we utilize the current resources that we have? If we really have proper command and control over those resources and we make use of them to their potential, I can tell you now we can do much more, and that's also what we are focusing on with the station management current.
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0: 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So this will also be a feedback in terms of all the work that has happened in the committee.
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2: Illuminating paraffin for wholesale will increase by 213 cents per litre. Single maximum national retail price for illuminating paraffin will increase by 284 cents per liter. Maximum retail price for LP gas will increase by 69 cents per kilogram and 79 cents per kilogram increase in the Western Cape.
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3: I cannot say, Kitana, I'm happy or I'm excited to be elected or to be nominated because we don't know what is going to happen on the 12th. But it's the challenges that I'm looking at in terms of football, especially in schools football. So all this, it needs somebody who've got a vision, how to take schools football forward, how to take USAFA forward, more than holding the position, and you don't work for the position, you work for yourself and for the benefits. So those are the things that worries me. The vision that I have in terms of football, am I going to achieve them? Am I going to get people who are going to support me to achieve the visions that I have?
2: Go ja papadi ya tennis rana Zabalanka wa maemo a pele lefaseng o thomile dipapadi tsa US Open ka mošito ga a thopa papadi ya gagwe ka straight set kgatlhanong le Camilo Osorio yo e le gore mo 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
2: Evidence already presented includes allegations of interference in criminal investigations, links to controversial tobacco businessman Mohammed Mo Said, and the facilitation of government tenders. The commission has also heard allegations concerning Khan's relationship with former investigation directorate against corruption head, advocate Andrea Johnson. Text messages read at the commission have alleged that Khan and Johnson may have enjoyed a relationship that extended beyond professional. His appearance is therefore expected to give him an opportunity to address some of the most serious claims made against him before the inquiry. I am Sibahle Mota in Pretoria.
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3: the third state witness a financial investigator with the NPA and Ngobeni will continue on the witness stand Ngobeni will be cross-examined by a new defense lawyer as advocate Hlawu Maluleko will be available due to other commitments during his testimony Ngobeni has told the court that Tibane's younger sister Rirandzu Tibane was used by the accused for the alleged money laundering he also said that some of the vehicles bought by the accused have been registered in Rirandzu's names the state is expected to call 5 witnesses Nsuku Shilobana SABC News, Polokwane.
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4: We actually have gone as far as getting a contempt order against him, where the court has found that he is in contempt of the original order striking him from the role. And there's currently a warrant for his arrest. We have been engaging with SAPS. They initially indicated that they couldn't get hold of him at the addresses where the way he was known, and we are now attempting to make sure that they execute this warrant of arrest speedily.
5: So as things stand...
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1: 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Now, detailed discussions are underway among all partners, including the industry, our unions and government, to develop a common program to grow and sustain the automotive sector in South Africa. And I applaud yourselves. Players in the industry, I also applaud our unions, who are coming forward with very practical proposals and they are interacting with us at close range. We are committed to concluding this work as a matter of priority.
0: General Feroz Khan. 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
2: Yesterday the state's fifth witness, a medical doctor, told the high court that accused number one Musa Kikana told her that he was severely tortured whilst in police custody. Dr. Pooja Panicker was testifying in a trial within a trial where Kikana is fighting to have evidence obtained against him inadmissible in court. Kikana accused police of acting rogue on the day of his arrest in 2024. He claims police assaulted him and searched his home without his permission. Sasha Naidu, SABC News, Johannesburg.
1: Le khotla na ditelo cha molao legal practice council le re go lokolotsi sengwalo sa tumelo ya go swarara molao yo a mogelwe go license ya go shuma bjelo ka ramelao advocate Malisela Tefo se sitla 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
3: Have gone as far as getting a contempt order against him, where the court has found that he is in contempt of the original order striking him from the roll, and there's currently a warrant for his arrest. We have been engaging with SAPS. They initially indicated that they couldn't get hold of him at the addresses where the way he was known, and we are now attempting to make sure that they execute this warrant of arrest speedily.
4: So as things stand,
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5: The third state witness, a financial investigator with the NPA, and Ngobeni will continue on the witness stand. Ngobeni will be cross-examined by a new defense lawyer as advocate Hlawumanuleko won't be available due to other commitments. During his testimony, Ngobeni has told the court that Tibane's younger sister, Rerandzu Tibane, was used by the accused for the alleged money laundering. He also said that some of the vehicles bought by the accused have been registered in Rerandzu's names. The state is expected to call 5 witnesses. Msuku Shulubana, SABC News, Polokwane.
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5: 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graduate on South African basic South African Sign Language. Last year re trainile 12 officials re ba trainer hore le bona ba gona o tseba basic South African Sign Language hona byale today re tla ba re launcher skills development re partner le re Catsita. Catsita ki partner ya rena re partner o trainer 100 people on basic South African Sign Language. So this financial year re tla ba re trainer 34, next financial year re tla ba re trainer 33, the last wa batch e tla ba ya 2029 re tla trainer 33. 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
1: 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The man should not have a hand on her thigh or even touch her inappropriately. So when we take safety, we take from a commuter perspective, from workers, from the ladies selling, to say that no one is going to steal from them at any given point in time. So we're really talking about safety from all perspectives.
0: Raditekisi Joe Ferrari Sabanyone Lebalatfa Chaka yena ba bararo go letetse ba hlwae ba tsweletse pele ga kgorotsheko ya masetrata wa Delmas ka Mpumalanga tšatšing la lehono fao ba lebana go le 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
2: The case was postponed for the accused to secure legal representation. 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The matter was re-enrolled after it was struck off the roll at the Kwaggafontein Magistrate Court in May when the prosecutor failed to appear in court. It later emerged that there were alleged threats on his life. Chief Magistrate Tule Titonjene's decision became the subject of an official inquiry by the Magistrate Commission. Tonjene retired shortly after the matter.
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3: 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That application is then assessed by the council of the specific province. But it's then also sent to the National Council, who also needs to consider whether this person is actually now fit and proper. It is quite a lengthy process. It can take up to 6 months. After that, it still has to go to court, and the applicant has to convince the court that he is actually rehabilitated and can be readmitted.
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1: So when you say it was in that context that Mr. Maremotu featured, how exactly did he feature?
2: This individual appears to be the spouse of Thime Maremotu. And most of the time, when I went to KwaZulu-Natal, I would get a call indicating that he would like to meet me. I have never met him with the understanding that these appointments that I investigated in crime intelligence, one was not happy.
0: Foundation ya Jacob Zuma ere ya go bula molato wa bosenya kgatlhanong le moahlodi yo a rotse go modirosise gampempe. 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
3: what lies ahead is that the patron of the foundation will do two things. One, we're going to open a criminal case against Justice Khambebe. They're also, in terms of PRECA, there's evidence in the papers that there's something that she's done which is unlawful between herself and the evidence leader. What's also going to happen is that we're also going to submit a complaint in the Judicial Services Commission. We think the unethical conduct of that nature, such an impeachable issue, cannot go unpunished.
0: Santhako e repolokego ya basadi e swanetše go ba karolo ya ka mokgwa wo industry yeo e šomago ka gona ka mehla. 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
4: But when we talk safety, we're saying a woman should sit in a taxi, although it's squeezed 4x4. That squeezing should not make her uncomfortable. The man should not have a hand on her thigh or even touch her inappropriately. So when we take safety, we take from a commuter perspective, from workers, from the ladies selling, to say that no one is going to steal from them at any given point in time. So we're really talking about safety from all perspectives.
0: Province ya Northwest e kotseng ya go latlhegelwa ke mobu wa go ka ba dihectara tše milione o tee fegolana tshela wa go akaretša wa phulo le wa temo go seo se tšewago bjale ka sehla seo se sa kago sa bonwa sa mello. 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
5: Our worst year to date was 2023, where we lost 1.4 million hectares. And we were not successful as a province to have a state of disaster declared so that the national government could put money into the province to assist us. However, in the Federal Republic of the Western Cape, when they sneeze, they get a lot of money to go and help. But we are now working with provincial disaster and national disaster to see if we can't act proactively to prevent it.
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4: le letelletelle letsolene
3: lena le bewa ke Moses.
4: Okay, rona from Cat Sita re partner le Department of
3: Sports
4: of Sports Arts and Culture mo Limpopo. So remember one of our subsectors ki arts culture and heritage. So knowing that sign language it falls within arts and culture.
3: Yeah.
4: So you will ask yourself hore joang it's part of languages. So languages, they fall within arts and culture because remember languages, they are different. And as sign language, you are using your hands, which is performing arts. You know, the different signs, it's part of art. So that is why now we decided to partner the department in order for us to ensure that the sector arts and culture as well, the sign language month is supported well within the sector.
3: Ngelembuti wa sa ke ipitse ke be ke le ka mogolong ka pele ke dutse ke tsheledi tjenje ba bontsha ba bontsha ba bontsha ngelembuti e kgolo-kgolo ya ka bona sign language internationally e a tswana.
4: It's one. That is why there is sign language South Africa, sign language international. So in different countries, each and every country, they've got their own sign language. Hence, that is why now it is saying sign language South Africa, because there are different things that are used in sign languages. So it's one. Hence, that is why it's different in different countries.
3: Ke nyako kwa tabeng ya gore batho bana ba se kgone go bolela gantšinyana batho ba ba se kgone aga diapareng ka mogomma batho ba ba se kgone go bolela ga botsebotse le bona ke bagolofadi le ba thušathuša bjang gore ba kgone go khumana mešomo ka baka la gore ba o tseo šomiša sign language o kana se be bonolo go khumana mošomo ka pele.
4: I get in that they, remember we've got guests who are coming from different countries.
3: Oh yeah.
4: And also we've got deaf people who are tourists in our country, who come to our hotels. It is very important now to skill people in our country to use sign language. For instance, if a person comes to book accommodation and I'm not able to use a sign language, they become frustrated. So the more we skilled people in the workforce, it will become better, and also they will be employable in different departments, in different companies and organizations. So we shouldn't exclude them because they are part of our community. Yeah, so if we exclude them, where should we take them?
3: Yeah.
4: Because at the end of the day, they are part of our community, and it's time for us as South Africans as well to accept them in our community, in our workplace, in our weddings, in our funerals, in our schools, you know, because sign language, it is part of the official languages.
3: Seth Priscilla, what is it about sign language internationally? I join in one alkana going to reinterpret our Fapana. Yale ke motho a etswa United States of America a shumisha sign language, nna ke tlole ka go mo thusa ka mo ka sign language South Africa a farata kwana.
4: There will be a way how to understand each
3: other. All right.
4: Yes. There wouldn't be a difference. The only difference, remember, is how you use your fingers. I am not good as well. Now I use my hands a lot. So I remember at one time in Barberton, we had learners who we were taking them for an excursion. There was an interpreter because now the learners were looking at me while I was trying to explain because I use my hands.
3: Yeah.
4: I ended up having to fold my hands because I was saying something that is completely different from the interpreter.
3: And the banana banana,
4: yeah, so they were confused because even the facial expression, it is part of sign language. So now I also want to learn as well because it is something that is there in our community. And we have friends, and also even our generation now, we have more young people who use sign language. So learning is the best option.
3: What about Batilizi Kibulichina Limi Priscilla Kabakarata Baya Bonaya Katsita? Kibulichu Mukato, Gare Asmukato, Batubanka Bunch. Leader is Priscilla or Batubalitzebe Mar. Happening about Balitzebe.
4: I think Batubalitzebe is just the word. It sounds like a reference. So Babang Bari Katsita, Babang Bari Katsita. Katsita is one of the 21 sitters. Sita ya Ronaki, we call it a fancy sitter because we've got six subsectors. So it's culture, arts, that is the CA. Then there's the T, which is a tourism. And then we've got hospitality. And then we've got sports. And then we've got conservation. And then gaming and lotteries. That is why it sounds so long and fancy. So it's a Katsita because it has six subsectors. In that alphabet, and our mandate is the same as other sitters, is to facilitate.
5: Mitsotso e mihlano fela e ka fetoletsela yo o hlatswa go ka yona ka Omo Super Soak hand washing powder. 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
4: Okay, Runa, remember, re partner lire lead Department of Sports.
3: Yeah.
4: So Department of Sports, they invited Mukhatlo wa the Deaf Society as part of this program. Mm. So officially we are handing over the program to the department.
3: Mm.
4: And because we can't exclude the Deaf organization, because that is their key stakeholder in the program, who will be training employees, who will be participating in this program. So it's a tripartite partnership where now the Deaf organization will be training, and also the department accepting this partnership with us to say, let's establish this partnership going forward, because we're looking forward that these 100 people that will be trained for sign language, at the end, it will benefit the province, the country itself, even also assisting in different events that will be partaking within the province itself. So it is a big thing for us, because piloting such a program, it's very key, so that we will also take it to the other stakeholders, like our subsectors for tourism, for hospitality, and also lead conservation as well.
3: Okay. But so I
4: go my high. Please don't keep the kids at home.
3: Yeah.
4: And liba party.
3: Yeah.
4: There are organizations like NID, National Institute for the Deaf of South Africa, and also there are companies like your Impact Group, where they've got learnerships for bana who have hearing disabilities, and also they do assist in learnerships that are different. So it's not like in the past where there were no programs, there were no organizations. These kids, they are very intelligent. And please take them to career festivals where they will learn more. They will be able to understand what is what opportunities are there for them. So what I'm saying is that Batswadi Kinako, that you should introduce bana in our society, so that the society will learn it is time for Mwanaha or Arute Mwanaka how to use sign language, in order for them for Babe Di Chomi and to learn up about sign language. Kalebo.
3: Kalebo Kilo Kur, Kilebu. If I can go natural it if I am a fellow Yagunur na Mutu asa kweho ka ditsebe wa khona o bolela ka molomo o ba motho asa kweho le ka molomo a khona o bolela.
4: Yes, there are those who are able to speak, there are those who are not able to hear and speak. Remember it has different levels, so as I was saying, liko wena pil hore, I am also learning, and the right wording as well, we have to use the right wording, how to address them, and also to I am learning and to say thank you, and also how are you. So
3: ke bone eng ke bone ngwe e ke fita mo misong ya lokono ba re I love you.
4: That's the simplest way. And also, how are you? That's the best way. And thank you for inviting us as well.
3: Ke lebogile go bua le tsana na sepresela matsano ke lebogile mma go jwa ka sida ke a leboga mma.
4: Thank you so much.
3: O tlhile ke FM ya le go tlhagatsa la Afrika Borwa e ga sha e le mo the range ke mo re leng go le magagesho gore ye e thusa go fukutsa mapheko a batho ba motho mongwe ba sa kwe gore ba gone go 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
6: Okay, South African Sign Language. 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Re na le, as you have said, American Sign Language, British Sign Language, Japanese Sign Language. Kamuka, they depend on where the people come from. 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
2: This individual appears to be the spouse of Timi Maremothu. And most of the time when I went to KwaZulu-Natal, I would get a call indicating that he would like to meet me. I have never met him. With the understanding that these appointments that I investigated in crime intelligence, one was not happy.
0: Foundation ya Jacob Zuma ere ya go bula molato wa senye kgatlhanong le moatlhodi yo a rotsa go modiro sise gampempe. 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
3: What lies ahead is that the patron of the foundation will do two things. One, we're going to open a criminal case against Justice Gampempe. Also, in terms of pressure, there's evidence in the papers that there's something that she's done which is unlawful between herself and the evidence leader. What's also going to happen is that we're also going to submit a complaint in the Judicial Services Commission. We think the unethical conduct of that nature, such an impeachable issue, cannot go unpunished.
0: Yo mongwe wa bahlahle ba ba kaone kaone ba kgwele ya maoto mono Afrika Pitso Mosimane. 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Mariza Whitehead, Raditabo wa SABC.
4: Mosimane will replace Hugo Bruce, who left his post after the conclusion of the FIFA World Cup in the Americas, where he led South Africa to the knockout round for the first time in their history. This will be Mosimane's second permanent stint in charge of the national team, having previously led Bafana from 2010 to 2012. He was released by SAFA after South Africa failed to qualify for the 2012 Africa Cup of Nations. Mosimane's immediate task will be to prepare Bafana for the 2027 Africa Cup of Nations qualifying campaign, starting at the end of this month. Mariza Whitehead, SABC News.
0: Kereke ya Anglican ka borwa bja Afrika e tšweleditše tlhobaelo ka ga golegwa ga baetapele ba mmalwa ba diphate tša ganetso ba go akaretša le Bishop Trevor Mwamba ka Zambia morago ga dikgetho tša boporesidente bja naga yeo. 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
5: The church has asked the authorities in Zambia to engage in a dialogue to resolve the current impasse. It has also appealed to officials to allow those in detention access to decent sanitation, reading material, and other human necessities. Today, President-elect Hakainde Hichilema will be inaugurated in Lusaka for his second term as the President of Zambia. He won the presidential election, but opposition has since rejected the election results, saying they did not reflect the wish of the Zambian people. Ditaba Tsotetsi, SABC News.
0: Kere ruma ruma ka taba kholo ya gore motlatsa a hlogo wa lekala la botlhodi yo a fegilwe go Major General Feroz Khan o lahlegetswe ke kgopelo ya gagwe ya tshoganetso ya kgorotsheko. 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
2: 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For more information, o tlo go website ya bona o ro tlonda ta go Facebook ng ya ka gane Department of Forestry, Fisheries and Environment le bona bana le mshomo for a security officers ke di position 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Closing date ke 14 September 2026. For more information, o tlo website ya bona o ro tlonda ta go Facebook ng ya ka. Gane setse of Tswane le yone na le mshomo for a general worker ke position say 24. Bana le mshomo gape for administrative officer ke position say 3. Bana le mshomo for a driver, bana le mshomo for a operator, bana le mshomo for a swimming pool superintendent. Closing date ke 10 September 2026. For more information, o tlo website ya bona or o tlo lata ko Facebook ng ya ka. Gane Department of Public Works and Infrastructure le yone na le mshomo for administration officer ke position say 3. Motho wa bona tswantsa ba le diploma in public administration bana le mshomo gape for a deputy director technical maintenance motho ona tswantse abali diploma in build industry and 3 years experience. Closing date 11 September 2026. For more information o tlo go website ya bona or o tlo lata go Facebook ng ya ka gane office of chief justice Leon ena le mshomo for a registry clerk motho ona tswantse abali diploma in legal qualification and no experience needed bana le mshomo gape for office manager motho ona tswantse ba le diploma in office administration and 3 years experience bana le mushomo gape for assistant director in judiciary support motho ona tswantse ba le LLB degree and 3 years experience closing date ke 4 September 2026 for more information o tlo go website ya bona or o tlo lata go Facebook ng ya 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senior investigator ke di position say 2 motho ona tswantse abale LLB degree and 5 years experience closing date ke 18 September 2026 for more information o tlo website ya bona o ro tlonda ta go Facebook ng ya ka motheletje on Facebook I am Godfrey Pandega ke re thobela ko locha thobela ke yona
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2: 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Nevertheless, the subsequent disclosure that the advice was rendered to the ANC constitutes new information. 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
4: 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Count 39 was committed on 17 July 2026 in the amount of 145,000 rands. 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And the total proceeds of unlawful activities alleged by the state in this particular count is 1,029,000 rands.
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2: 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So that becomes the decision of this committee.
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5: 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Two Airlink jets appeared to barely clear the roof of a stadium before a rugby match. One passed right through some of the pyrotechnics. The company says the jets stayed within approved limits and the flights were rehearsed. They do plan to turn over the flight data recorders to officials for review.
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5: My job is not to look for excuses, is to build, is to find solutions and to keep bringing success and to win. It's why sometimes you know, people are a little bit, I think, hard because they don't understand that the process when you lose five or six players, regular players, and you lose them and you have to rebuild again, I'm not a magician. It took a little bit of time and people sometimes they're not patient. But we start to see the fruit of our work with the young. We have to be patient as well. So I was happy with their performance today.
4: Ge a tswela pele o boletse ka tlele gore tlhopha ba tlotswela pele ba nyaka o atlega go lebeletse setlhase se setswa sa 2026-2027.
5: The boys did really well. A good organization, good discipline. Again, three goals, clean sheet from the boys. So if we take, we make a feedback of these three games, I think it was a successful mission. Well done, well done. Credit has to be given to them, and we move on. We move on. I think game by game we start to improve. Still some areas to work on, but a lot of positive today from the boys. Well done to them.
4: Ba yo rolo ka papadi ya makgalakgane kgatlhane setlhopha sa Mamelodi Sundowns ka tsatsi la lesome la kgwedi ya Oktoboro. 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
1: The original sick note indicated that Major General Khan was booked off sick until 30 June 2026. However, Major General Khan was shot on 28 June 2026, which fell within the period covered by the original sick note. This could potentially have resulted in questions being raised regarding the approval of his temporary incapacity leave, particularly as questions could have been asked as to why he was on the street late at night while officially booked off sick.
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2: Witnesses repeatedly, some of the witnesses here were talking about him, but let's not even invoke other names. They are talking about Major General Khan here. But if the committee wins the argument, good luck. But we are a dissenting voice on this matter. I'm not going to change that as Umkhonto say, no, he was not mentioned repeatedly or several, and the committee failed to call General Khan. We failed to call General. It's a fact. It's not a lie.
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4: 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Commanders will be expected to explain what is being done and also account for the results.
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5: Anyone with information that can assist with the investigation is urged to contact Kimberley Police Serious and Violence Crimes Unit on 082-302-0407 or the Crime Stop number 08600-10111 or alternatively via the MySeps app. All information received will be treated confidentially.
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3: 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Yeah, that's all. Can I have the beach? Some of Thomas is now Munaganoa Kiki Divisa.
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4: 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Ka se le se le tlhalosetse and I'm a qualified nuclear medicine technologist. I studied at the University of Johannesburg. So of course her na hana nuclear medicine go tla hana di bomo. But that is not the case with us. So we also use it to treat patients and to also diagnose. So it's part of a multidisciplinary imaging modalities where like the X-ray, the CT, the MRI, nuclear medicine, it will like an limo, but it's its own specialty.
0: Okay, and then Kala for your podisho ye. 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
4: So ke nakonyana, especially with us more MIT, it's been a while since the practice was established, and we were actually the first females in the world to own a PET CT, and the first in Limpopo, and the only one in private actually. So there is still obviously development in terms of what we can do better in the practice, and also how we grow also as mechanical professionals. So currently, there's a lot of research that's going in, and lead treatment is a thing that are increasing as we continue to develop also in South Africa.
3: Yeah. Okay. 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Gerebolela.
0: Yeah.
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4: For the presidential candidates, and as the chair has stated, of the two nominations that were submitted to us, after all the vetting processes, the verification that we had to undertake, two of those also made it. We found that they are eligible to stand for elections on the 12th of September. SAFA now has a responsibility to advise those that nominated those candidates of the results before we as the governance committee can divulge any names. 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
4: You know that we are always at the cemetery. If you go to the cemeteries now, you'll find tombstone companies installing tombstones on a daily basis. I think we can provide visibility, security. I think that will be very much effective. That is what we asking the government to do for us.
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6: 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You know, when I say finish line, I'm talking about, you know, my career is you know, I'm nearly done. So I said yes because of the offer I got, and I was really happy about it. And also, which is more important, you know, the club was interested in me, you know, speaking to the sports director, the conversations that I had with the coach. So, yeah, I felt it was, you know, a good move for me.
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8: 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What's the complete word?
9: You get it? 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
0: okay
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0: CV is an abbreviation what is the complete word
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11: What's the complete word for curriculum vitae?
0: Mhm.
1: 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What is the complete word for curriculum vitae? Okay.
0: Oh, okay.
1: What is the complete word for curriculum vitae? Are you going to grab?
0: All right, 086.
1: Le abontsha gore go re la go pola. 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Ibe le ka well kana go ya COVID man. Dilo di be di le botloka. Ke dingwe mohlomo re di TV le ka ra mena ga no re na re senya ka go pola.
0: Yeah. Yeah.
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0: teleja.
8: Okay, the full meaning of CV.
9: CV.
8: Yeah.
9: Emima, okay.
8: Okay, CV is an abbreviation. What's the complete word?
9: You get it?
1: Yeah, we.
9: If you don't get it, forget about it.
1: Yeah, no, nah, okay, let's forget about it. Arel Finkarabo.
0: Arel
1: Fayona e feletse go bjano. Okay?
8: Okay, the full meaning of CV.
9: CV.
8: Yeah.
9: Emima, okay.
8: Okay, CV is an abbreviation. What's the complete word?
9: C?
8: Yeah.
9: V. Certificate.
0: Mhm.
9: You get it? If you don't get it, forget about it.
0: Certificate.
1: Ah. You get it. If you don't get it, forget about it.
0: So wow.
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2: 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One is to check the availability of the people that were on the list, and then also open or allow anyone, all the members of the parties, to then provide the further nomination by Friday.
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2: In terms of the rate top 30 station, unfortunately for our province, we have 4 stations that are in the national top 30, which is Thohoyandou. Thohoyandou have shifted from position 1 nationally to number 2, followed by Mankweng in position 6, Seshego position 9, and Malamulele position 22, while Giyani provincially is position number 5. Even though Thohoyandou nationally is position 2, they managed to reduce the rape incident that were reported. Mankweng also, even though they were position 6, they still manage to make a reduction in these numbers, showing that the fight against this scourge is still continuing in our province.
1: Mokomishinare wa maphodisa ka mono provinceng, Lieutenant General Jan Skippers, o re batla a tlabela ditiši tša maphodisa dikarolong tša province tšeo di amegilego kudu.
3: We are going to make sure that our CPF is activated, the community structures in that, and I'm sure that once we give them 100% resources, I will not be able to, with my management, to resource every police station. But we will do in this financial year, those 5 stations, fully capacitated. I am sure that once we have those members on ground with all the resources, definitely we will see an impact.
1: Skippers o gateletše gape bohlokwa bja tšhomišano le setšhaba twantšhong ya bosenyi.
3: As we go along, you will see more and more community saying, but we want to be part of this. Everybody wants to be part of a winning team, and I think this whole of government approach and whole of government community approach is busy going and gaining momentum, and I can tell you now this will be a winning province. And the only people that will lose in this province is those who think they can come and commit crime.
1: Gole bjalo, melato ya maiteko a polao ile godimo ka diperesente tše 4.5 le fela. 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
1: 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So we can see that there was an increase, which is the only crime having increased, but in the past 5 years.
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1: 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As you can see that in the year under review, 24.4% indicated that the police would not do anything about it.
0: Gape dipalopalo di laetša gore batho ba bantši ba tšea magato go itšhireletša kgatlhanong le bosenyi.
2: Actually, crime is not good, actually. Crime is not good. Because people are dying every day. That things need the government, actually. Need the government to deal with it. Because we people, we can't do anything about it.
3: Because most of the people, they are targeting us women. We are the target everywhere. So it's very painful, especially if our government doesn't do anything about it. That's where it hurts most.
2: Yes, I have been a victim of crime in the last 5 years, actually. I've been robbed twice in town, in here in Salwako. So in the bridge, I was robbed. So crime is actually too much now.
0: Melato ya polao ke bosenyi bjo o bolaeditšego tlhatlogo e fela dipalopalo di utullotše gore bontši bja bosenyi ga bo begwe maphodiseng go letetšwe gore dikutullo tše di tla thuša maiteko a go matlafatša tšhireletšo. 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
5: 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But the trends is already comparable. You can compare if crime is going up or down. If ko mapodiseng, remember they only rely on what is being reported to them. Rona re etela malapa otlhe whether we experience the crime or our experience.
4: Ka ge le swaragane le yona survey goba diphatišo tše go ya ka yona survey ya lena le ka re magareng ga banna le basadi ke bomang ka bontsi ba eleng gore ba itemogela bosenyi bo bontsi?
5: Tota go depend-a ka the type of crime. Bo house breaking, it was experienced more by male-headed households than females, but dilo tsa go tshwana le bo psychological violence, it's more females ba ba experiencing than bo ntate. So it just depends on the crime.
4: Le ka re tlhalosetsa ka seabe se e leng gore bosenyi bjo bo ba le sona go bona batlhokofatswa ba ditiro tse tsa bosenyi.
5: 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For crime tsa go tshwana le bo assault, people did report gore ba ne ba tlhoka medical attention, and some of them did, you know, attend counseling after the crime diragala.
4: Go ya ka pego ya lena mme moeketsi ya bosenyi ba go thuba ka mo dintlong go ba ka mengwakong bo laetsa gore bo godimo kudu re lebeletse dikgwedi tsa June, May le ka December. 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
5: So this has been the trend for as long as I can remember. For a crime, I have a housebreaking, I have a housebreaking, and you can only relate it to holiday season. You know, ka June, ke nako di holidays, but I have a high, because housebreaking, ke haba tuba seo, so I have a contact between a victim and the perpetrator. So we relate it to holiday season, for probably people are not at home, and also the long weekend, they are holiday la kanya May.
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5: Okay, so rona Stats SA, we are responsible for official data in the country. So we are data producers. Ha re fetsa go collect the information, whether ke ka employment, ke crime, tourism, service delivery, what we do, re dira di media release ya ka re dira media release gompieno. Re baya information ya rona on the internet, and ka di media release re invite all of our stakeholders, like people from different government departments, like Department of Justice, depending on for a release statistics, we invite all of our stakeholders to be present so that re kgone go ba fa di result, bone ba kgone go tsamaya ba boele morago ba bone gore what are the interventions needed and where can they give those interventions. So we provide that data so that we have evidence-based interventions in the country.
4: Batheletse ba e leng gore motlhomongwe ba akanya ka go fitlhelela yona tshedimoso e re be go re bolela ka yona goba ditaba tse re be go re bolela ka tsona ba ka e hwetsa ka e tshedimoso e ka moka.
5: Okay, so the report tsa rona, the questionnaire, the data, di mo www.statsa.gov.za. 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So all the information is on that website.
4: Okay.
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7: Ideas are being projected as emanating from the ANC. We haven't said that Mkunu doesn't know Mogotsi. And my worry is that we are degenerating away from the context of what is written in the report. We've never challenged the knowledge that, the fact that Mogotsi, Mr. Mogotsi and Minister Mkunu know each other, whatever that means in reality.
0: Leloko la party ya MK Parliamenteng, David Skosana, o re go palelwa ga committee go bitsa motlatsa tlhogo wa lekala la botlhodi yo a fegilwego Major General Firoz Khan e sa dutse e le tlhobaelo ye kgolo kudu ka ge leina la gagwe le boletswe gantši nakong ya ditheeletso.
8: Witnesses repeatedly, some of the witnesses here were talking about him. But let's not even invoke other names. You are talking about Major General Khan here. But if the committee wins the argument, good luck. But we are a dissenting voice on this matter. I'm not going to change that as a committee to say, no, he was not mentioned repeatedly or several, and the committee failed to call it. General Khan. We failed to call General. It's a fact. It's not a lie.
0: Taba yengwe yeo e tšweletšego ke taba ya sekhwama sa sephiring sa maphodisa mo leloko la ANC Parliamenteng, Khusela Diko, a ngangilego ka gore go tlhathwa ga sekhwama seo bjalo ka sa sephiri go dira gore go be boima go se bja leitlho, o dirile boipiletšo bja gore
9: the key point that we were raising was that the fact that fund or the account is not open to scrutiny outside of, I suppose, the legislation that governs a classification of the fund makes it difficult to come to any conclusions. So we felt that that classification is shielding wrongdoing, and we then had a number of recommendations, including an independent forensic investigation into the account. We had brought back a recommendation we had earlier, which obviously belongs in recommendations, about the establishment of an independent security vetting and integrity testing agency.
0: Komiti e jwela pele ka mushumo wa go lekola sengwalwa sa bone sa pego ya bona ba swanetse go ba ba feditse ka pego yeo ka kgwedi ya Setemere. 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
6: Option B we rescind the decision to recommend the advocate Madonsela as the chief evidence leader is the one that's preferred by the committee following the legal opinion so that's becomes the decision of this committee.
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7: We want to just state it here categorically clear that it's unprecedented what just happened, that we appoint and then rescind the decision without any material. And we as the EFF remain vehemently opposed to that decision.
8: What is happening here is basically ANC trying to delay us. They are trying to stall this process. And we must not allow that to happen. So, Chairperson, we are continuing with this advocate. We're not going to reconsider anything.
9: The ANC had their own candidates. There was no objection to advocate Madonsela. The ANC chose to abstain. Having lost the vote, this is now an attempt to have a second bite at the cherry. My submission is that we object to that vehemently.
10: So how can one person on one side be perceived to be acting or will be biased against the president of the country, the president of the ANC. But on the other side, because he supervised an opinion for the very same ANC, people can then assume that there's going to be biased for the ANC. It's mindless contradiction, Jay.
5: Baba mwe bao batikile gospete soba kareja sebebi sogolo sa DA Dennis Breitenbach, le lokola ANC Cameron Dagmo, kapele sebebi sogolo sa Freedom Front Plus, Wouter Wessels.
11: The president has a propensity to litigate on every possible occasion in this matter, and we should really try very hard to conduct our business in a fashion that curtails these opportunities to do so, as well as avoiding providing any potential grounds for any appeal, along with the prior involvement of advocate Madonsela in a preliminary process involving the ANC, coupled with the reasons articulated by the president for suggesting a perceived bias, would in all probability be sufficient to establish a reasonable perception of bias in the minds of a casual observer. To avoid such a perception, Chairperson, and to avoid any possible doubts about the fairness, integrity, and objectivity of these proceedings, we support the view that the appointment should be revisited.
12: I want to second the proposal that has been made by Honourable Daniels to utilise 34 in terms of the opinion. You were given two options to utilise 34B to determine that this newly disclosed information is significant enough to create a perception of conflict that warrants rescinding the recommendation.
13: And this information does form a basis to reconsider this decision, as this is material new information that creates a real discomfort. This is not about protecting the president and any inferences made regarding the GNU. The president is impeached. The president is impeached, and this committee is busy with the inquiry to establish if there's grounds for his removal. That is why we are here. The integrity of the process must thus be protected and must be taken seriously.
5: Maloko a komiti a na le nako ya go fitlha beke e tlago go romela ditšhišinyo tše diswa tšeo di tla go šetšwa le go rungwa beke e tlago. 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
5: I think we can be able to do or to handle this matter in this way. One is to check the availability of the people that were on the list and then also open or allow anyone, all the members of the parties to then provide the further nomination by Friday.
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1: Mr. President, thank you very much for accepting our offer, and we look forward to achieve the objective on behalf of our nation, on behalf of football in our country, and want to wish you all the success. Thank you very much.
2: Thank you, President. We are humbled to be here, and thanks for giving us an opportunity and entrusting us with this difficult task. First, before I read the speech, I wrote a speech. Normally, I speak off the cuff, but this one, I think, is a national agenda, so I wrote the speech. But before I read my speech, I want to introduce my team, who is a coach, but specializes on mesh analysis, data tracking of players, and then I have Kabir Rangmaha, who's also my assistant coach. They're both coaches, by the way. I think last time you knew about them, they were just doing their jobs as analyst and trainer, but they went further to get their qualifications. Now we can refer them as coaches because they've been qualified as coaches, but they still specialize in their respective fields. We yet to fill a gap of assistant coach, another assistant coach who's coming, but it's not very easy because we are still checking with the team. TD here, Tatenseki, that I've worked with him for long, to see, make sure that we bring the right person. And the challenges are, for this level, you need to bring coaches who work at a high level. But coaches are not easy to get. They've got contracts and all that, so we are busy. We'll finalize that a little bit later.
0: Ebelela motlhatlhe Dr. Pitso Mosimane a bale ka go tlhalosa ka mogo e le goreng o tlogana bile a amogela ka mogo ba mo amogetseng ka gona ka kwa go le go tlatlang la kgwele ya maoto ka mona Aforika 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
4: 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What's that? 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
4: 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What are you doing?
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4: 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This is in line with the decision the ANC took with regards to public representatives who have decided not to campaign for the ANC in these elections. You would remember that a few months ago, the Secretary General wrote to all members of the ANC to indicate whether they'll be campaigning for the ANC or the Communist Party.
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6: 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This is in line with the decision the ANC took with regards to public representatives who have decided not to campaign for the ANC in these elections. You would remember that a few months ago, the Secretary General wrote to all members of the ANC to indicate whether they'll be campaigning for the ANC or the Communist Party.
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0: A re go rena ka mo Have Wings ke mo le gore le rekisang ga beginning ke itoma toma mo nna ke bala lentsi le monna ke Have Wings.
1: Ke Have Wings so Have Wings a specialized like the wings, it's a gourmet grilled chicken.
0: Oh my fero.
1: Yeah, so my
0: fero. What's the name of la gourmet ke e ba le mafero.
1: E ba le mafero for sky's the limit.
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1: 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So our offering the way we prepare our wings the way we serve it is a very healthy offering. Lo jo re di pair with our wings they are healthy sweet potato chips salads. So it's really a healthy fast food restaurant, a tasty restaurant that kids can go to without realizing that they're eating salads or they're eating healthy food without anyone complaining at home. And that's how the concept really came. Even it was returned in 2017 and 24 my friend decided to reach a break. Re ne tse dingwe ka mara tsela ya kgwebo after lessons di le nneng ka moka jaaka ra di restaurant go godimo le fase go mesa di rente go pala go patela babereki but re re butcha is this our end ra give up go ba re tswela pele na and I don't think as people we have an opportunity to give up because modimo a re di shamo le fase go re tere la thaletse dulo. So so that's how other brands or other businesses after 2024 came up and started to date.
0: Wow. 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
0: Arena Miller Jalapel Mutilata to the FM, Yakodir Lingaro and Akodir Jan Castra Gabrina. 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
2: 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at some stage ile mathata and at some stage I thought I will not get out of these challenges or these rooms or this darkness space or phases. The challenges are for level not being able to pay rent, not being able to pay, but baba o tshang balong bana le di family ke re ndirela go bona. So it goes a long way more than you and them. There's other people that are involved. Mathata a o sana le go ba le a constructive ego or pride where people talk, friends, family, community, people talk. People, when you're doing well, people talk about you. When you're doing bad or when it's challenging, also people still talk. And as young as I am, I had to learn that people talk. They do affect us emotionally that people do talk. Besides mathata le rent la go patala batho la ba but also mathata mong a bo tlhoka ga business ke mathata a rejection
0: yes yeah
2: but again it goes back who believe ba re mo fenna kwa tlatse ba go fetola
0: amen haleluya ngwana sister
2: tsebe I've been rejected in many rooms but later I've kile ka kira kile ka rano ke leng ke ka ra in the very same rooms that I was rejected
0: amen
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2: 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But I don't forget anything. But we come back very strong. But on level lakho bona, level lakho bona. Or what dialogue you do with the community or anything. taba kholo ko re ba khotelela so taba kholo mo go di mata ba re se reng gore a re khoteleleng o se khunale
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2: 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was last year and then this year actually this month this coming week launch a company ya metsi so after understanding gore batho ba rena ba sokola ka metsi but more than that but the company ya di 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So no, the product of the restaurant is available online, the website, the social media.
0: Okay.
2: Yeah, maybe I'll be made.
0: Wow.
2: Then there the pop up the event.
0: Wow.
2: So my era restaurant, it became so big, and what was I not as a real war? We know what about Fuisha Manano. Or Hopela Mata,
0: Le tselengwe tsa dikgwebo tseo ba bangwe ke go tlhoka masheleng o boletse dilo tse dintsi tse e le gore dibjale ka bommakgwebe le boragobe re ya tsebe ebile re ya kosiša le nna go na le nngwe 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
0: a Tobela FM mo shato what's available with Tabisho tata gore na tswela mpile re be re tele
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0: 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Michael Malapa, Nagai Mutsima Beggars for the Believe, I'm shot.
1: 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Man of the match, a second Robali, Wakalo Huluko, or a begin chicken, and an old lady to run Jaka, whatever FM. You are a more kitty Purlohani, she killed the Kamukanka, Nakamashimu, I keep home down Kamishati.
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